He was the original lead singer with the first Drifters, you know, Clyde McFatter. Yes, way back in the late 50s when they were first formed, and that was a single tucked away on his comeback LP from 1970 called Welcome Home. Please Give Me One More Chance, right here on the 70s Soul, Funk and Disco Show. Now, this week's celebrity chat has been with the lovely Caroline Crawford. I've got another song from her in just a moment, previously unreleased and now available after 50, 60 years. I'm going to play that for you in about 20 minutes time. Meanwhile, if you missed the interview, you can listen again at my website, shinyl.co.uk. Shinyl on the way. This is Midnight.

0: 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I gotta go now.
1: Please don't go.
0: I will stay, but I gotta go to Chicago.
1: Just a little while longer.
0: Then I gotta go to Detroit.

0: Roosevelt Jones, better known to you and I as Rosie, and Have Love Will Travel, right here on the 70s Soul, Funk and Disco show. Ian Parrish, of course, former interviewee on this very show, known for his massive songs over here, Bricks, Broken Bottles and Sticks, and Determination, and I'm On My Way. But do you know, he also fronted a group called Steeplechase. I've got them queued up to play in just a moment, after the Hamilton movement.
1: You know, everybody believes that. But you know, I'm a strong believer that love, true love, is from the heart, from the soul.

I don't know if you've had a chance to listen to the interview that I did with Dean Parrish just a few years ago for this radio show, but if you've not, you'd like to listen to it, go to shinyl.co.uk, shinyl.co.uk, and there he'll be alongside 150 or so other stars of the 60s and 70s. But during this interview, he was telling me that quite often they'd use Jimi Hendrix as a session guitarist. Fabulous. There is Steeplechase and Never Coming Back. Lovely slab of blue-eyed soul. Talking about blue-eyed soul, this is the Cape Brothers.

is the Cape Brothers on the 70s Soul, Funk and Disco Show. I'm Eddie Crampton, and this week's Celebrity Chat has been the lovely Carolyn Crawford. We've already heard one of her brand new releases that's available on Kent Records. Next up, I'm going to play you the second.

previously. Mickey Stevenson stamped all over it, hasn't it? It's called Sugar Boy, and it's on the flip side to Carolyn's new single that's available on Ace Kent Records. 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Got the lovely Ruby Andrews coming up in just a moment. Right now, Jerry Butler with the original version of a Terry Callier song.

professor, I had the privilege of spending time with her at Skegness Butlins just a few years ago. The fabulous Ruby Andrew Black Ruby. Now, the good news is Ruby Andrews has since bought the rights to the Zodiac record label. So watch this space. Hopefully, fingers crossed with a fair wind, we'll be getting lots of re-releases and previously unreleased music. Waiting with bated breath. And before that, Jerry Butler with what I said was the original version of Terry Callier's Ordinary Joe. Jerry Butler and Terry Callier were two people that made up a whole host of a songwriting team, or what do they call it, a cooperative in Chicago in the 60s and early 70s. And one was the first to record it, and that was his original version of Ordinary Joe. Got the Steptones on the way, but right now on the 70s Soul, Funk and Disco show, this is Jack's Transit Authority.

lovely tones and let the people talk. Before that, Jack's Transit Authority and Life is a Miracle right here on the 70s Soul, Funk and Disco Show. Now, have you got your tickets yet for the Crystal Soul Weekender? It's happening at Flint Cross in Cambridgeshire over the weekend of the 3rd to the 5th of August. So not long now. I'll be on the main tent. I'll be in the connoisseur's

you know, I bought his album on the strength of that 45, and it arrived and it wasn't on there. It's just not got a bad track on it. So I wanted to find out more about Anthony White, and talking to his contemporaries at Philadelphia International Records, I sort of get the impression he is a bit of a character, but I can't find anything more than that. Everybody's really tight-lit, which makes me just want to know more, really. So if you know anything about Anthony White, is he still around? Let me know, ad@shinyl.co.uk. Right now, though, it's time for the new release of the week, and it's one in a long line of fabulous songs coming out on Soul Junction Records. It's by Alice Taylor. It's called...

recorded in the early 70s. That's a lady called Alice Taylor. The song's called Soul Junction Records. You can get your copy at souljunctionrecords.co.uk. Isn't it fabulous? And we're still turning up great songs just like that. Keep on doing what you're doing, guys. Got Cheryl Burdell in a moment. This is The Drifters.

Oh, that just takes me straight back to the youth club, you know, 1978. Cheryl Waddell's giving it all to you. Now then, the year, of course, of one Clydene Jackson, who you may not have heard of, unless, of course, you got the 1974 LP fresh, but she's still working, and she's working for Disney Pixar. So if you ever sat through things like Happy Feet, Lion King, Little Mermaid, what else was there, Avatar, you've heard the sound of Clydene Jackson. Here she is, providing the female vocals for Gotta Keep Doing.

The late, great Lou Ragland right here on the 70s Soul, Funk and Disco Show. I'm Eddie Crampton, bringing the show to an end for another week. I'll be back live and loud next week, though. I'm going to take you to the end of the show on the top of the hour with the lovely Carol Williams, of course, former interviewee on this very show, Carol Williams, with a big hit from her from 1976. This is Love Is You. Remember, don't touch that dial. There is so much more great music coming straight after this.

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1: And it's that time of the week again. I guess it must be because it's My Generation. 2 hours of music from the 1960s. One or two requests maybe if they've come through in the last week. Certainly some features and a little quiz to finish off with as per usual. But we'll get started this week down on the dance floor at the Northern Soul Clubs with a single by Jay and the Techniques. This will be Baby Make Your Own Sweet Music after this.
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Baby Make Your Own Sweet Music by Jay and the Techniques getting us going this week, followed by Tommy Lynn had a hit within the UK in the 70s, again as a result of Northern Soul, released in about 1966, the original. That was Kiki Dee's version of a song that she called Why Don't I Run Away From You? And like nearly everything that, probably everything that Kiki Dee has ever recorded, top quality.

0: Joe Brown's hit version of With a Little Help from My Friends. Unlike Joe Cocker, Joe didn't get to number one with that version, but it was still a hit. Now here's the John Barry 7, and a big hit. Lyrics, though.
1: No words to this? Must be a karaoke tune.

0: the John Barry 7, and Hit and Miss, which was the theme tune to a TV music review show, is probably the best way to describe it, called Jukebox Jury, which was huge in its day, which almost guaranteed that becoming a hit record. Now the War and the Rolling Stones.
1: What is a B-side?
2: Well, you see, it's the other side of the record, the one no one ever plays, you know that one?

Two slight rarities from the 1960s there. The first was David and Jonathan, and I'm sure that must have been a single by them called One Born Every Minute. Should have been a huge hit. They were followed by Merseybeat band The Denisons, who haven't had a proper digital, shall we say, reissue done. That was called You Don't Know What Love Is, from the original single. Now, as the jingle goes, now for something.

0: The Easy Beats and Hello, and this time round, it's a Foremost follow that. So let's start off with the original version of a song they successfully covered here in the UK. This might come as a bit of a surprise.
1: Now follow that, an original of a song, then a different tune by an artist that covered it.

The Foremost and their hit with Hello Little Girl, I should say, a song that was turned down by Gerry and the Pacemakers, a Lennon and McCartney song. And before that, the original version of a song The Foremost had a hit with, Baby I Need Your Loving by the Four Tops. And 64 was a bit too early for us as far as Motown was concerned. So the Foremost saw an opening there when they obviously heard that song and made a hit of it. Now from Scotland, Marmalade.

0: Not their biggest hit, but a hit nonetheless. 1969, that was Marmalade and Baby Make It Soon.
1: Don't get common, missus, please. Don't shut us up, dear.

We've started off with Paul and Barry Ryan and a song called Have Pity on the Boy from, I think, 1966. And they were followed by Jason Crest and their version of Here We Go Round the Lemon Tree, which was a much-covered song. It was the B-side to Flowers in the Rain by The Move, written by Roy Wood. The Idle Race, Jeff Lynne's band in the 60s, covered it, as well as Jason Crest and, for all I know, one or two others. But as far as I know, no one got it in the charts. I recently went to see Spencer James in concert. Spencer was lead singer with The Searchers for 40 years. The Searchers, the original band, are now retired, but Spencer's carrying on the music and keeping their legacy going, and a fine, fine show he and his band, The Searchers Experience, put on as well. Including, well, it was almost like being at an original Searchers show, but there were one or two interesting differences. They put their own take on certain things. They covered, or they performed, a song called Bumblebee, which was an EP track for The Searchers here in the UK, and I couldn't for the life of me remember who did the original. Fortunately, now I'm back...

And there it is, gone. That was Procol Harum from their first album, I believe, and a song called Kaleidoscope. And before that, Laverne Baker and Bumblebee, which the Searchers covered, and Spencer James is continuing the tradition. Now, with a little help from a classical piece, which I think was called Clair de Lune, this is Sherry Denning and a song called Don't Push Me Too Far.

0: Sherry Denning was first of those two with Don't Push Me Too Far. She was followed by our very own Anita Harris and a single on Pye that she released in 1965 called London Life. Notable, for me anyway, by the fact that it was written by Burt Bacharach and Noël David.
1: My Generation with Gary Jackson. Accept no substitute.

0: Well, I've been down to Newquay today with Pemberthy on the beach. He said, Sheriff, of the women on this beach is paying no attention to me at all. I said, well, find the pebble and put it down your trunk. See if you can press them just a bit. The bugger, he come back, he had the pebble, Christ, big as a turnip.
1: Christ.
0: Well, he put it down his trunks and off he went, and he's gone an hour, and he come back, he said, Jeffro, that's making no difference at all. The women aren't even looking at me. I said, if I was you, I should put it down the front.

We started off with Baby, What Do You Want Me To Do? And we followed that with Ronnie Hawkins and a song called Ruby Baby. As we head to one of those B-sides that I'm so fond of on my generation. You know, sometimes you got home, you bought your record, and there was always something on the other side of it, and sometimes it was half decent. And I would suggest this is Melody Hill, which was on the B-side to their number one, Sugar Sugar.

0: Always used to like playing that at discos on New Year's Eve, because we were all waiting for the midnight hour. Wilson Pickett, 1965.
1: Not just singles. Here's the My Generation 60s album track.
0: As a later album track by Cat Stevens said, he never really wanted to be a star. So when his second album was released, called New Masters, he wasn't really bothered about getting in the chart. Was covered by loads of other artists who had success with it, but he wasn't bothered about releasing it as a single at all.

called The Choir, and their version of The Kinks' David Watts, followed by Clodagh Rodgers, as the jingle said, from 1969, and Come Back and Shake Me. And her RCA albums are currently being made available officially for download, which I think is the first time there's been a digital selection of Clodagh's music available, apart from greatest hits packages. Now, here's a song by The Searchers that was regarded by many of their fans as the big hit that never was. It was never a single, but like When You Walk in the Room, it was written by Jackie DeShannon. This is Each Time.

0: Gary Jackson has the sexiest voice on radio. The Earth's Flat, and Yesterday I Saw a Dodo.
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0: Searchers and Each Time, followed by Shirley Ellis and one of her hits, being made to sound live, but I don't think it was, The Nitty Gritty Girls, and we'll start in French France.
1: It's time for three before the Beatles, whoever they were.

0: by her called Cufflinks and a Tie Clip, and we finished off with Anita Harris of Just Loving You fame, among other songs, and an early single by her called Mr. One and Only.
1: I've had a bit of trouble with me sprockets.
2: Get on the right track, baby. Get on the right track, baby. Yeah. Come on home. Treat your daddy wrong again.

Zoot Money, probably with his big roll band as well. And get on the right track, baby. Let's see if you're on the right track with the quiz this week. A slip disc from the early 1960s. Who is this? What's the song called? I'll give you a clue. Well, it's not much of a clue. It's not Frank Sinatra, I'll tell you that. Don't bother contacting the studio. I'll play it for you in about 10 minutes' time.

The Family Dog and a song called Julie's Just Gone. And before that, we heard Time Box and a song called Gone is the Sad Man. Now, we did have a lot of comedy records in the 1960s, especially in the early 1960s. And this one is a takeoff of the Johnny Tillotson hit Poetry in Motion by someone called Simon

Here are this week's vintage tunes. God Save the King. King. King. 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

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I hadn't heard of them. I'm sure you probably have neither. Dub Dickerson was first. We got that with Milk Cow Blues. Thanks very much for keeping me company. Hope you can join me same time next week for another look back at music from the 1960s. And give yourself 10 out of 10 if you got that the intro

0: 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The slip disc was Matt Monro and a song called My Kinda Girl.
1: That's the slipped disc. Put a half crown on it on the dance set, and it sounds like this.

Hello there, you're welcome. My name's Kelly Tosh, what's yours? It's our weekly walkthrough. My extensive, if I do say so myself, record collection of two decades, the 60s and the 70s. One tune reminds me of those Martha Reeves and the Vandellas. And the tune called Dancing in the Streets. So, if you're ready, here we go. On the Revival Show.

0: Don't forget the end drum roll at the end. Dave Clark Five, as they were called, the Tottenham side back from the 1960s. And there was a little black and white actually featured Dave Clark Five, which was doing the rounds on one of those old classic movie channels. So watch out for that. Dave Clark Five and Over and Over.
1: Hey, honey, you know you're too young to break your heart over one guy. You got your whole life ahead of you.

The Drifters, or as I call them, Drifters version 2. That was the guys who came back in the 1970s, and their hit from 1974, and Down on the Beach Tonight. This guy actually played keyboards once upon a time for Stevie Wonder. His name was Jim Gilstrap.

You know, I love those tunes from the 1960s. It actually has about 2 tons of phasing on those tracks. Great one coming from Nirvana, and that's the one called Rainbow Chaser. Just noticing on this list I have in front of me, in fact, this one is included on your favorite 60s soul tunes of all time, and quite rightly so, coming from Aretha Franklin.

You know, it's one of those tunes that they keep on using for commercials and the like. Good one from the 60s. Aretha Franklin, R-E-S-P-E-C-T, of course, spelling respect. These are the Fortunes. Freedom come, freedom go.

The Fortunes in 1971. Freedom come, freedom go. No, don't panic, that's all I will say. I'm not going yet. But actually, I always get requests to say, Kelly, why don't you play the 3 Degrees tune that you always finish with in its entirety? All right, then.

Just for all those who always email and say, Kelly played the Three Degrees tune on Fool. There we go, 1976. And take good care of yourself. And this one, talking about tunes being used in movies. This one from the bubblegum era of the 60s. It's the Turtles. Imagine.

And that's from a reissued Greatest Hits, obviously, as a tribute to the late Brian Wilson, who just passed away recently. Sometimes when you get a big star like Brian, who passed away, it's difficult to actually pick favorite tunes to represent their career. Really difficult. But I thought I would choose that one today from the Greatest Hits. 1969 from the Beach Boys and I Can Hear Music. This one coming from the album called the Venus and Mars Rock Show. In fact, I think it was the only single to appear from the album. Recorded in Los Angeles, California. And their hit from 1975 is Listen to What the Man Said.

from the album called The Venus and Mars Rock Show. In fact, on the album sleeve, they use two snooker balls to represent the two planets. There we go. Wings, and listen to what the man said. From the 1970s, this is Thin Lizzy. What a cracker one. Haven't played this one for ages.

There's one from the Summer of Love back in 1967, and always reminds me of those days in August 1967 when the demise of the Pirates were on the cards. Peter Law and a tune called Lingering On. Of course, it had to be played because it was on Major Minor Records. Still a good tune from those heady days of Watery Wireless.

The Supremes and the one called In and Out of Love. Just like to remind you of contact details if you would like a shout out and even suggest your favourite tunes from the 60s and 70s. One probably you haven't heard for absolutely ages. My website is revivalshow.co.uk. You can find some great offshore memories and also contact details if you would like to email the Revival Show. This one from the album, which was called Night Owl, the late great Gary Rafferty, who says, get it right next time.

0: Do you remember that one? It was like a one-hit wonder from the 1970s. The Sound of Blackfoot Sioux. Don't think they had any follow-up single. I must check that one out. And the tune called Standing in the Road. Well, we're not standing in the way of the governors.
1: We're going!

It's a warm welcome to you back into the Revival Show, our number two, of course. And my name's Kenny Tosh. What's yours? Great tunes of the 60s and 70s as we walk through my record collection. 1966, the TV series, I understand, is doing the rounds at the moment. Great one, The Monkees, and a little bit me, and a little bit you. His follow-up, Where Do You Go To, My Lovely? Here's Peter Sarsted offering you some refreshment right here on the Revival Show today. How do you fancy a little glass of some frozen orange juice?

0: I actually interviewed Peter, oh goodness, back about 2001 when he came here to beautiful downtown Belfast. I produced his very first single under the name of Peter Lincoln, which was called My Monkey is a Junkie. And Peter said, I thought I destroyed all those. Good one, Frozen Orange Juice and Peter Sarstedt on the Revival Show.
1: Our love is

I do promise you the little hits and gems, don't I, each week right here on The Revival Show. That was a group called Splinter. One single, one album, then they totally vanished. That tune, in fact, was composed by George Harrison. There you go, your fascinating fact for today. Great one from the 70s, that's Splinter, and Cost a Fine Time. This, I think, is actually one of these guys' lesser played tunes. It's Manfred Mann and the Ragamuffin Man.

I do think it is one of their forgotten tunes, but as I said just a second ago, we do play the great ones, don't we? That's Manfred Mann, and a tune called Ragamuffin Man. Remember, if you want to get in touch with the programme, check out my website, which is revivalshow.co.uk. Email and contact details are there, along with some great, wonderful offshore memories and some great old picks as well. Get

actually featured in a movie that was called Uptight, a very elusive movie, I will say, but a good one. It is Booker T. Jones, Booker T. and the MGs, saying Time is Ticking.

You know, it's amazing what remains in the mind, as I have said to you many times here on the Revival Show. That indeed is Eruption, and on the single it said, featuring Precious Wilson. There you go, your fascinating facts for today. These guys won the talent show, which was called New Faces, back from the 1970s. And they're still around in one form or another today. It is indeed Chiwadi Wadi.

0: trying to recreate, I think, the sound of the beach back from the 1960s. Good job as well. Sadly, that was only the only hit they ever had back from the 1970s. That's a group which is called First Class, under the watchful eye of John Shakespeare, I see, from the record label, and a tune which is called Beach Baby. Here's one of those great little hits and gems as well, coming from the 1970s. I can only find this one in the collection from a group called The Arrows, and this is A Touch Too Much.
1: Well, you got me shaking from my head to the bottom of my

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Cause honey, you know you make me shake. And I just want you to loosen up a little bit for me. Oh honey, you know what I want.

little foot tapper, and he still packs the dance floor to this day. The late Sly Stone, and Sly and the Family Stone, and Dance to the Music. Just looking through this great compilation, two other tunes that I think are absolutely fabulous. Maybe give them a writing some week here on the Revival Show. Everyday People and Family Affair, two other good ones on that compilation of greatest hits.

Major Minor, nothing finer, as Tommy Vance said back for the advert, back from the 1960s. Odin's People, and the tune called From a Distance. One, of course, Caroline did have to play because it was on Major Minor Records. And featuring Derek Armstrong, our very own, of course, who went on to play Charlie in the television series called Casualty. There you go, your fascinating fact for today.

It is Peter Noon, along with Herman's Hermits. Those guys are still around in that one form or another. That's Herman's Hermits and my sentimental friend. I don't know about you, but I keep on thinking of Freddie Davis when he sings those sentimental songs. Right,

0: Frankie Valli and the Four Seasons and the Night. Hey, friends and neighbors, guess what?
1: Well, dear listener, that's about it for today. So before I fall down the little hole in the middle, I'll just remind you, the Revival Show is compiled, produced, and presented by Kenny Tosh, and without the aid of a safety net. Until next time, I'm Gary Owens saying hello.
0: Well, Gary, my thanks goes out to you. Hey, friends and neighbors, yes, indeed, every week I keep on saying to you, where do those 2 hours just go to? Clock on the wall says that's all. Time to go, time to pack the sack and hit the...

0: And once again, I'll just remind you of my contact details. If you want to get a shout-out on the program and get a little tune played for your good selves, it is revivalshow.co.uk. 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My name's Kenny Tosh. What's yours? Have a good week. Till next week.
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0: Ben and Jay Kramer, along with the Dakotas, and I'll keep you satisfied.
1: Decades Breakfast, good morning.
0: Good morning, Thursday morning. Welcome to the oldies you love to sing along to. On the show, we've got your lyric game in a moment. I've got your one C

Eternal and the Power of a Woman, back to the 90s on your Decades Breakfast for your Thursday morning. Let's get into your lyric game this morning then. See if you can work this one out this morning. I'm not the man you think I am, I give you warning. What's that song? Who is it by? I'm not the man you think I am, I give you warning. Sounds familiar, doesn't it? But what is it?

But when his drinking and lusting and his hunger for power became known to more and more people, the demands to do something about this outrageous man began.

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1: Boney M, those Russians. Rasputin on your Decades Breakfast. On this day, 1962, the Beach Boys, they signed up to Capitol Records. Their first hit, Surfing Safari. 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

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Let's do a musical birthday on this day, 1941. Desmond Dekker was born. Here he is. You can get it if you really want.

0: 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Thursday morning with Mark Gale, 16th of July. In the next hour, what day is it today? Let's do your Year of Fortune.
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Chris Barlow, Out of Time on your Decades Breakfast. There you go. That's your bit in the middle, part one, 1966, number one for Chris. And Madonna, Crazy for You from 1985, making number two with that one. Right on the way, I'll give you the lyrics to our lyric game again.

Martha Reeves and Jimmy Mack on your Decades Breakfast. So we're doing your lyric game this morning. Thursday's lyrics are this. I'm not the man you think I am. I give you warning. What's that song? I can hear it. Can you hear that song in your head? I'm not the man you think I am. I give you warning. It's Barry Blue dancing on a Saturday night.

Bobby Rydell and Sway on your Decade's Breakfast. Barry Blue dancing on a Saturday night on this day, 1952. Stuart Copeland was born. He was a member of the Police. Their songs, they always start a bit subdued, don't they? But they get going. We'll get going with this one in the end. This is Walking on the Moon.

There's the Police, Walking on the Moon on your Decades Breakfast as we celebrate the birthday today, Stuart Copeland. Born on this day, 1952. Number one on this day, 1964. Was Mr. Tambourine Man, the Byrds.

0: There's the Byrds, Mr. Tambourine Man on your Decades Breakfast, number one for them this day in 1964 in the UK. Let's give you the answer to your lyric game then this morning. Put you out of your misery on this one. I'm not the man you think I am. I give you warning.
1: I'm not the man you think I am. I give you warning.
0: The answer, Paul Jones, I've been a bad, bad boy.

Paul Jones and I've been a bad, bad boy. There you go. There's your lyrical answer and your decade's breakfast for your Thursday morning. Well done if you got that right. On the way, then we'll do One Second Wonder. We'll have some fun with that. We'll drive you crazy with that one, shall we?

0: Peculiar Clark, up it. I couldn't live without your love on your Decades Breakfast. Welcome to another hour of the oldies you love to sing along to.
1: Decades Breakfast, good morning.
0: This hour then, your 1 second wonder on the way. We'll have some fun with that.

0: let's do your 1 second wonder for your Thursday then. What's this 1 second today?
1: Give me the music, everybody.
0: There you go, there's your 1 second today. Very famous, that one. I reckon you know that one.
1: Give me the music,
0: everybody. There you go, there's your 1 second today. Do you know what the song is? And do you know the title and the artist? You might have heard it before, but do you know?
2: Is it easy?

George McRae, It's Been So Long on your Decades Breakfast. Let's do a number one then. Number one on this day on the Australian singles chart in 1981. Yours is Love This One. Kim Carnes, Betty Davis Eyes.

Johnny Otis Show, Woody in the Hat Jive, and Kim Carnes' Betty Davis Eyes, number one on the Australian chart at this day back in 1981. On this day, 2001, starting a 2-week run at number one on the UK singles chart, Robbie Williams.

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0: Thursday, 16th of July, National Cherry Day today. Life is just a bowl of cherries, so make way for Cherry Day, the time when this juicy little fruit is the star of the show. It's Fresh Spinach Day. 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And it's Guinea Pig Appreciation Day. Consider taking the plunge and getting a cute little guinea pig or two. Or maybe not. If your name is Carmella, Carmelo, Carmen, Precious or Reed, today is your day.
1: 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What day is it today?
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ABBA, Dancing Queen. Number one for them back in 1976 and in 1964. And number two, Frankie Valli in the Four Seasons. That unmistakable sound. And Ragdoll.

0: Badfinger, no matter what, on your decades breakfast. We're doing your 1 second wonder for your Thursday morning. What's this 1 second today?
1: Give me the music.
0: Everybody. There you go, there's your 1 second this morning. Can you give me the answer?

an absolute epic that is. Bon Jovi, Living on a Prayer. Tommy James and the Shondells and Moni Moni. Let's do a number one on this day, 1987. Number one on the UK singles chart, Pet Shop Boys.

0: Classic Pet Shop Boys, it's a sin on your decade's breakfast. So we're doing your 1 second wonder this morning. Let's give you the answer, put you out of misery on this. What was the 1 second today?
1: Give me the music! Everybody.
0: The answer, the London Boys and London Nights.

There you go, there's your 1 second wonder answer for your Thursday morning. London Boys and London Nights. Well done if you got that right. And if you got our lyric game right as well, well done to you. That's it, your decades breakfast done. I am out of here. Have yourselves a fab Thursday.

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both day and night. Never grumbles or fusses, always treats me right. Never running in the streets and leaving me alone. She knows a woman's place.

Hello and welcome to a brand new edition of the Retro Country Countdown, where once a week we're counting them down all the way from 40 to that number one song. This week we're recapping the chart list for the week ending in April the 28th of 1984. My name is Thomas Mundt. Let's get started, as we always do, at number 40. And here is Alabama, When We Make Love.

checking in at number 39 on the RCC. Here is Steve Wariner asking, why goodbye?

Carol Lloyd Jenkins from Friars Point, Mississippi is up next on the Retro Country Countdown. Somebody's needing somebody at number 38. We know him better as Conway Twitty. My name is Thomas Munt. I'm glad you can join me

I don't want to be a memory. Survey song number 36 on the countdown. Here is Exile.

Time now on the Retro Country Countdown for the drop of songs of the week. Those are tracks that have been on the countdown the week before, but officially didn't make it on this week. Dropping off from the week before at 33 is Johnny Rodriguez. Too late to go home.

Dropping off from number 32 on the countdown week before, it's Janie Fricke saying, let's stop talking about it.

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Now, up next is a father and daughter duo. During their career, Royce and Jeannie recorded 16 albums, 5 of them with Mercury Records. Thank God for the radio. Here are the Kendalls.

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At number 31 on the Retro Country Countdown is Barbara Mandrell's baby sister. Here is Louise. I'm not through loving you. Survey song 31.

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0: 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Whether Smith and Wesson, they're talking a lesson.
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3: At number 29 on the Retro Country Countdown, it's George the Possum Jones. You still've got a place in my heart.

At number 28, Vern Gosten came to us, I Can Tell by the Way You Dance. Jim Glaser is up next at 27, If Only I Could Dance With You.

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This week we are recapping the chart list for the week ending in April the 28th of 1984. 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In Brannan, Manitoba in Canada, you can listen to the show on the Country Giant. And in Germany, it's my home base, Country Road 58, out of Hanover, Germany. Let's roll on with the countdown at number 26. Here's Kathy Mattea, Someone's Falling in Love.

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My name is Thomas Mund. Our countdown will roll on in just a little bit. 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

Welcome to the Retro Country Countdown, where every week we're counting down the 40 most popular hits on country music radio from way back when, like Bob Kingsley used to do it on American Country Countdown. This week we are recapping the shortlist for April the 28th. Let us pause the countdown for a moment and have a look at this day in country music history, and the date is the 28th of April. 1953. Born on this day in Jackson, Mississippi, was singer-songwriter Fred Knobloch. Prior to his career, Fred Knobloch has been a member of the 1970s rock band Let's Eat. Later on, he wrote George Strait's Meanwhile and Laurie Morgan's Back in Your Arms Again. 1973. Charlie Rich scored his first number one single hit on the country charts with Behind Closed Doors. The song stayed 20 weeks in total on the charts. The song earned him awards for Single of the Year and Song of the Year from both the Country Music Association and the Academy of Country Music. 1987. Waylon Jennings was at number one of the country music singles charts with Rose in Paradise. The song was Waylon Jennings' 12th number one single. 1991. Rockin' Years by Dolly Parton and Ricky Van Shelton was at number one on the hot country music singles charts. 2000. Rascal Flatts made their Grand Ole Opry debut. 2008. George Strait was at number one on the country music albums charts with his 25th studio album Troubadour. 2015. Darius Rucker was at number one on the country music albums charts with Southern Style. Here are now the songs from this day in country music history. The date is April the 28th. We get to listen to Waylon Jennings' number one hit from 1987, Rose in Paradise. From 1973, it's Charlie Rich with his number one song, Behind Closed Doors. And we get started from the year 1991.

On with our current countdown now at number 25 and Emmylou Harris In My Dreams as we're running step by step. Can one run step by step? Yeah, otherwise one would fly, right? Here we are, Emmylou Harris. Let me stop talking gibberish. I'm Thomas Mudd. Here she is, In My Dreams. Go ahead, Emmylou.

Larry Gatlin and the Gatlin Brothers with Denver are up next on the Retro Country Countdown. They are survey song number 24.

Between 1979 and 1982, Mark Gray used to be a member of the band Exile. After starting his solo career, it's working well for him too. Here he is now at number 23 on the Retro Country Countdown with Left Side of the Bed.

Up next on the countdown, a female artist who admitted she is a huge Star Trek The Next Generation fan, or should one say she in particular is a huge fan of the actor who portrayed Captain Jean-Luc Picard, so to be British actor Patrick Stewart. Who is this lady? It's her. Survey song number 22, A Little Love, here's Reba McEntire.

Great many country songs have been covered, in particular when they have been made hits by the original artist before, like the one from Eddie Raven. Eddie Raven's I Got Mexico has been covered in German, in the German language. And let's have a listen to a few seconds of this song in German.

The German version of I've Got Mexico by Eddie Raven is done by a German-Turkish singer by the name of Ibo, and he doesn't sing about Mexico, he sings about Ibiza. The original version, I Got Mexico by Eddie Raven, is at number 21 on the Retro Country Countdown. Here is Eddie.

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Up next on the Retro Country Countdown is The Hack, Merle Haggard, survey song number 17, Some Days When Things Are Good.

We're about to get the song story of the week. This week, told by Paul Overstreet. We're gonna have it right after this one by Dan Seals. God Must Be a Cowboy.

0: the song story of the week. It's about a song that brings us 3 years ahead from our current countdown year of 1984 to 1987. Paul Overstreet is here to tell us the story behind the song.
1: Okay, I was playing golf one day, and I was playing in a tournament they had every year in Nashville, a songwriters tournament. I called home, and I got a message that Don Schlitz was trying to get a hold of me. And so I called Don, and he and I were writing partners. And Don said, man, I've got this song I think we can write. So I told Don, I said, well, I'll tell you what, let me go home, get a shower, and grab something to eat. And why don't you come over? And we sat on my front porch and that night, and he had the chorus pretty much done. And so we sat there and wrote the verses and just put it all together. And we were thinking George Jones would record it, and actually our pitch person took it to Randy Travis, and when he recorded it, it was just seemed to work, be the perfect fit for the artist.

0: song story of the week, told by Mr. Paul Overstreet on Forever and Ever, Amen.
1: In the 1970s,
0: British singer and songwriter Brian Ferry founded his band Roxy Music. In May of 1980, Roxy Music released a hit single song, In the Midnight Hour. And this one has been redone by Razzie Bailey at number

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The More I Go Blind with Rod Reissard, Boxcar Willie, Not on the Bottom Yet, and here is Tommy Overstreet, I Still Love Your Buddy.

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On with the countdown at number 13, here's Ronnie McDowell, I Dream of Women Like You.

28 down, 12 more to be played on this week's edition of the Retro Country Countdown. 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This week, we're recapping the chart list for the week ending in April the 28th of 1984. On with the countdown now. John Connolly, As Long As I'm Rockin' With You.

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1: I may be used, but baby, I ain't used up. 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

0: At number 10 and falling, there's Johnny Lee and Lane Brody and the theme from the television series The Yellow Rose.
1: Crystal Gale kicks off this week's list of the single digits at number 9 with I Don't Want to Lose Your Love.

Hank Williams Jr. is our survey song number 8 holder, so to say, Man of Steel.

Hank Williams Jr. came to us at number 8, Man of Steel, and what did we learn? Come the right woman, the Man of Steel will just melt away. Charlie McLean is up next, together with Mickey Gilley at number 7 on the Retro Country Countdown, Candyman.

We are one song away from this week's top three with Julio Iglesias and Willie Nelson, To All the Girls I've Loved Before.

I guess it never hurts to hurt sometime. Die Oak Ridge Boys have the second most popular song on this week's edition of the Retro Country Countdown, where we have been listening to all the songs from 40 down to now number 2. We have had our song story of the week told by Paul Overstreet, and he told us the story behind the song Forever and Ever Amen, made a number 1 single in 1987 by Randy Travis. We've also had our drop-off songs of the week. Here now is the second most popular song of the week, The Oak Ridge Boys.

0: You know, Texas leads the 50 states in producing a good many things, including oil, cattle, and cotton. Texas normally produces a third of the nation's total petroleum output. And in Texas, there are more cattle than people, and sheep aren't far behind. Now, where country music is concerned, Texas is out in front once again because it's given us more country music talent than any other state, including stars like Waylon Jennings, Willie Nelson, George Jones, and Kenny Rogers, just to name a few. Now, it's equally important to point out that two of country music's most popular forms, honky-tonk and western swing, were pioneered in Texas by Texans. Now, western swing was an intricate new up-tempo music designed to allow the rural westerners of the 1930s to dance away the hard times of the Great Depression. Unlike mainstream country music, western swing was meant to be light and happy, not sad. It was designed to make people forget their own troubles. It did then, and it does now. This week's number one song is a Western Swing classic. As a matter of fact, the song was recorded 48 years ago by the king of Western Swing himself, Bob Wills. Bob and his band, the Texas Playboys, along with singer Tommy Duncan, recorded the song, Right or Wrong, in Chicago, Illinois. And it was released in September 1936. Here is what that early version sounded like.
1: Right or wrong,
2: I'm Tommy.
1: I'll always love you.
2: Always.
1: Till you're gone, I can't forget.
2: Never, never.
1: Right.

From 1936, there's a part of the Bob Wills, Tommy Duncan version of Right or Wrong. Bob was from Turkey, Texas, and Tommy was from Whitney, Texas. And this week, their Western swing tradition is carried forward 48 years by another Texan, as Right or Wrong becomes the fourth number one country hit for a singer from San Marcos, Texas, named George Strait.

0: George Strait climbing up to number one with a title song from his album Right or Wrong.
1: And there you have it, this week's edition of the Retro Country Countdown. We have been chartlisting for the week ending April the 28th of 1984. Hope to see you all again next week. Until then, I'm Thomas Munt saying so long and happy trails.

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Blue rock, guitar rock. Yeah, let's rock. 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

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Through the dust and the smoke of this man-made hell walked a giant of a man that the miners knew well, grabbed a sagging timber and gave out with a

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Now there's only one left down there to save Big John. With Jackson timbers they started back down, then came that rumble way down in the ground, and as smoke and gas belched out of that mine, everybody knew it was the end of the line for Big

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These few words are written on that stand. At the bottom of this mine lies one hell of a man, Big John.

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1: wants
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1: her.
0: Wants her back.
1: Somebody really wants
0: somebody wants her back.
1: Somebody wants her
0: yeah,
1: back.
0: Yeah, somebody wants her back.

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1: Yeah, I know you told me, man, but you know I was...
0: I told you, man.
1: Enjoying life, yeah, and...
0: But that ain't living.
1: I can't lie, man, I'm really in a bad spot right now.
0: I know.
1: I'm in one of them situations where they say I'm in between a rock and a hard place.
0: That's a bad place, bro.
1: And to be honest, ooh, I don't know if I'm a man.

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1: Good morning, friends. I would like to present to you my new single titled You Play Too Long. I hope you enjoy it.
2: Here we go again. You see, you can't keep doing these women like this. Think you can stay out all night long, come home when you want to. See, a woman will give you so many chances, but after a while, you gotta stop playing and bring it on home. Let me tell you the story.

Yeah, indeed. Hello and welcome to this week's edition of Digital Blues with me, Ashwin Smythe, and another packed show for you. And we opened with the Mercy Brothers, Barence Whitfield and Michael Donello, and a track called Down That Road came from the album Strange Adventure, which was originally released in 2003, but is being re-released on the 10th of July, and that single taken from it was released on the 21st of June. What a fabulous track that is, and great way to get things underway. And next up, a duo called Lance and Lee from the States, and they have an EP out called Blues for Breakfast, and the track from that is called True to These Roots.

Yes, four very varied tracks there in that segment. We opened with Lance and Lee, or Leah, and True to These Roots from the EP Blues for Breakfast, and then from Jovin Webb, an album on Blind Pig Records that comes out in September of this year. The album is called Son of a Sinner, and the track I Started Young. And then a powerful song from the Trevor B. Power Band, the song called The Message, the album The Two Crows, and that came out in June. And then finally a very powerful and moving song from Marco Bartoccioni, I always have a problem with that name, from his album called Bartok, and a track called Burn in Your Soul, which is an homage to Marco's father, who was present throughout the recording and production of the album, even in his final days, and a lovely tribute there. And interestingly enough, Jovin Webb and Marco were both at Le Bouy Blues Festival last year, and this year's edition is the 20th, and sadly the final edition of the Le Bouy Blues Festival runs from the 20th to the 22nd of August in Le Bouy, in the Haute-Vienne in Limousin in France, just down the road from me, and I'm looking forward to being there and seeing some great bands and enjoying some great camaraderie with great friends, old and new. Really miss the festival. It's been a fabulous festival. I've been many, many times and made so many friends there, and it would be sad to see it go. That's the Le Bouy Blues Festival on the 20th to 22nd of August in Le Bouy. Well, next up, a very lovely track. We keep the mellow mood going. Greg Nagy, or Nagy, he has a single out, which is his take on the Bonnie Raitt classic, I Can't Make You Love Me.

Yes, I hope you're enjoying the music as much as I'm enjoying playing it. We started with a beautiful track from Greg Nagy, I Can't Make You Love Me, the Bonnie Raitt song, and a great version of that. And Greg featured on the next track, which was from Nikki T and the Snake Charmers featuring Greg Nagy, the track called Guess Who from their album Ain't Wasting Time. And then a track from the Digital Blues Album of the Month for this month, from Bywater Call, Canada's excellent Bywater Call, with the unmistakable vocals of Megan Parnell there. The album's called Broken Souvenirs, comes out at the end of July, and as I say, it's the Digital Blues Album of the Month for this month. And the track that I played, How Long, and that is such a good album, warmly recommended. And then we finished up with The Fortunate Few, an album called Isn't That So, as was the track Isn't That So, and an excellent album from a band based, well, this is made up of some great, great musicians, and with the great vocals of Paul Cox, of course, and another album which is so varied, some great, great material on that. Well, now we have a track from one of the IBBA's Picks of the Month for this month. It's from Giles Robson. It's his album Nine Blues Originals, which describes completely appropriately what the album is all about. And this is called Me and My Righteous Girl.

Our friends share our happiness. It's something that they're glad to see. You know, the backbiters and syndicators can go ahead on and leave us be. We can take on anything.

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I buy my reading glasses down at the local dollar store. That's right around the corner. I got 3 pairs in my pocket, got a dozen more in my drawer, spread out on the floor. Well, my arms got too short to read my daily mail. I bring them to the restaurant, 'cause the menu ain't braille. Use my dollar store readers,

You might call me Cheapskate, but friend, don't knock it. I'll never break 20 sets as fast as the department store pair in my pocket when I sat down. And I broke that sucker right in two, and 20 bucks right down the drain. Got them cheap plastic throwaway, and buy them by the dozen. Can't see my bills, can't read my letter. Take them off, my baby looks like the day I met her. Those fuzzy, blurry, squinty-eyed dollar store reading glasses blues. Can't see my shoes.

Yes, three tracks to finish off the show, almost. Excuse me. We started off with Giles Robson with a track, Me and My Righteous Girl, from his album Nine Blues Originals, which, as I said, is one of the IBBA's Pick of the Month for this month, and an excellent album it is. A very talented and underrated and less known gentleman, even though he's got awards coming out of his ears. He's not that well known and should be. Then we had a very amusing track from the CD Woodbury Trio from the album Bulldog, which came out in April, and as I say, amusing track called Dollar Store Readers. And then from Farmhand, an album that came out right at the beginning of this year called Long Hollow Blues, lovely album, and glad to revisit it, the track called I Still Have Dreams. Well, we've just about finished, and I will leave you with a track from an album that came out in September 2022 from the Ron Kramer Trio with the Nashville Cats. The album's called Saratoga Swing, and this track is called Junior Steps. Thanks for your company. I'll be back same time next week. Bye for now.

0: 50 years of pop with Peter Kirkpatrick.
1: Yes, indeedy. This is 50 years of pop. I am Peter Kirkpatrick, and I'm here with you for the next 2 hours. I hope you're going to enjoy some of the music and a bit of chatter in between. And I hope, like Pharrell Williams, that just makes you happy.

Pharrell Williams and the from Despicable Me, Happy, good old boy, like to be happy. Hope you're going to be happy for the next 2 hours on this show. This is 50 Years of Pop, an eclectic mix of music roughly from 1950 to the year 2000, not exclusively to, and mainly pop music, but not exclusively to. You never quite know what's going to happen here. So enjoy the music, and we'll start off again now with a bit of Take That, and It Only Takes a Minute.

go. Take that. Only takes a minute. And coming up now, the Style Council, Walls Come Tumbling Down. This was, I think, about their ninth hit. They formed in 82. Obviously, Paul Weller was from The Jam. So the Style Council was formed. Paul liked to sort of change things around a wee bit. And this is from 1985.

was the Modmeister himself, Paul Weller, and the Style Council. Coming up now, Nina, 99 Red Balloons. This was inspired in 1982 at a Rolling Stones concert in West Berlin. Nina's guitarist noticed that the balloons were being released, and he watched them sort of floating away, and he thought they'd look like a spacecraft. Yes, he did. They floated over the Berlin Wall. So he wrote a song about it, or this song was inspired by that. He may have had a glass or two of Riesling, we don't know. But anyway, here we go. Here's Nina for your listening pleasure.

was Jim Diamond and I Should Have Known Better, originally in the group called PhD, which I remember from way back when, which he, with his fellow members, they were all, well, all had degrees really of various scene types, so they were boasting about that, and why shouldn't they? But yeah, so I'm going to now go and form my group, CSE Grade 4 in Technical Drawing, and we'll see how many hits I can have with that A. But anyway, he went on, he left PhD and went on to do some solo stuff, of which this was one of them. And jolly good job he made of it as well. I think we'll have a bit of a change of mood now. Jerry and the Pacemakers, and You'll Never Walk Alone.

dare anybody to speak over that song. Jerry and the Pacemakers, You'll Never Walk Alone. A solo now from Ringo Starr. Don't Call Me Ringo, and It Don't Come Easy.

as Ringo Starr, and now the man in his day when he had money and when he was still alive, obviously, Michael Jackson got to be there. He was the one who brought all the Beatles back catalogues, didn't he? I think I seem to remember that. So correct me if I'm wrong, or don't, but here we go. Michael Jackson got to be there.

Billy Ocean, Love Really Hurts Without You. Coming up now, a bit of Cliff Richard. I do like a bit of Cliff Richard from time to time, especially the stuff he did in 70s and 80s, really. He was born in 1940. He wasn't born as Sir Cliff Richard OBE. He was born Harry Roger Webb with a D, and he has both British and Barbadian citizenship. He has sold more than 250 million records worldwide, making him one of the best-selling artists of all time. 21.5 million singles in the UK, and is the third top-selling artist in the UK singles history behind the Beatles and Elvis Presley. So knock him if you like, but he's still pretty successful. Anyway, here we go, and this is Cliff, and Suddenly...

We have Adamant, or known collectively as Stuart Leslie Gonnard, who is actually older than me. Yes, there are a few people who are. Now, he's been really successful. He had Adam and the Ant, the group. He asked Malcolm McLaren to manage the group, and instead he nicked all his backing singers, and they went on to form Bow Wow Wow. McLaren also went on to form a very successful Formula One racing team, as we all know. But anyway, after that, he did a lot of work as an actor, and he actually appeared in 24 films and TV episodes up until 2003. He was really good. He's sort of leaping off stage and doing the old sort of highwayman type of thing. So there we go. Now, I'm going to play a piece of music now, and you will be forever grateful I played this. You'll be singing it all day, I bet you will. Tweedledum, Tweedledee, middle of the road, I kid you not. Here we go. Take it away, chaps.

There we go, Tweedledee and Tweedledum, middle of the road. A group formed in Glasgow in 1967, changed their name and their style in 1970, formed by Sally Carr and the others. They actually, I didn't know this, they changed their name to Las Caracas. They won the UK TV talent show Opportunity Knocks. They changed their name, but they didn't have any UK success, so they moved to Italy, which is a fair thing to do, in my humble opinion. And they met a new producer, changed their name, got this new style and whatever, and come back, and they had lots of success after that. Chirpy Chirpy Cheep Cheep, Sacramento, Tweedledum Tweedledee, and Soli Soli. By early 72, they'd sold over 5 million records. So not bad at all. So if that's what moving to Italy does, well, get me on a plane tomorrow. Now then, let's move on. Oh, this is the If Not For You, Olivia Newton-John. I do like her style of singing. Very, very laid back. And she had some great success over the years. We'll have a look at that after Olivia Newton-John.

0: is the lovely Olivia Newton-John, If Not For You. Now, Olivia was born in 1948 in Cambridge. Her father was an MI5 officer, and he worked on the Enigma project at Bletchley Park. If you've ever been there, it's fabulous. Really recommend that. He took Rudolf Hess into custody during World War II, and then he became a headmaster at Cambridgeshire High School. Just thought I'd share that with you. Olivia obviously did the Grease thing, still going strong with that. I know she's had some health problems, so I hope she's all fit and well. Right, let's get a really change the theme now. Here we've got a bit of the theme from S Express from, what's they called? Yes, they're called S Express.
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Hammersmith Pally, the Bolshoi Bally, jump back in the alley, and nanny goats. 18

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Take your mum to Paris, lighting up the chalice, wee Willie Harris. Bantu, Stephen Biko, listening to Rico, Harpo, Groucho, Chico. Cheddar, cheese and pickle, the Vincent motorcycle, slap and tickle. Woody Allen, Dali, Dimitri and Pasquale, Bala Bala Bala and Valari. Sunday nights to study, phoning up a buddy, being in my nuddy. 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

0: Party up a body, being my nutty. 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
0: Why don't you get back into bed? 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
0: Why don't you get back into bed?

0: Ian Dury with his blockheads and reasons to be cheerful. And actually, there's loads of reasons to be cheerful because, one, you're listening to 50 Years of Pop with yours truly, Peter Kirkpatrick. And we'll move on now, again, changing the style as I like to do. Bit of Gladys Knight, all of her pips, and The Way We Were, / Try to Remember.
1: Hey, you know, everybody's talking about the good old days, right? Everybody, the good old days, the good old days. Well, let's talk about the good old days. Come to think of it, as bad as we think they are, these will become the good old days for our children. But why don't we try to remember that kind of September when life was slow and oh, so mellow. Try to remember. And if you remember, then follow. Oh, why does it seem that the past is always better? We look back and we think the winters were warmer, the grass was greener, the skies were bluer, and smiles were bright.

Rapturous applause, Gladys Knight and the Pips, the way we were. I was clapping my hands myself quietly in the corner. That line right at the beginning, and she says, we'll look back and think of these times as being the good old days. Yeah, I might have another think about that, Gladys. But anyway, bit of Jerry Rafferty now. I like a bit of Jerry, and he's going to get it right next time. Good for you, Jerry.

as Jerry Rafferty, Baker Street, Right Down the Line, and Night Owl fame. Stuck in the Middle with You, which was done with Steeler's Wheel in 73. Born in Paisley, very heavily influenced by Beatles and Bob Dylan. He was learning lots of Scottish and Irish folk music as a child. And he formed, or he joined the Humble Bums, of which Billy Connolly was a member. They disbanded in 71. Billy obviously went on to do other stuff, and Steeler's Wheel was formed in 72. So I like a bit of Jerry Rafferty. My wife absolutely hates Baker Street, but never mind, what can I say? Right, Annie Lennox, Dave Stewart, collectively known now as the Eurythmics, and I Saved the World Tonight.

go, Eurythmics there. Now, if you're going to have a groove, I think the best place to have one is probably in New York. Well, that's the opinion of Hello anyway, New York Groove.

But old Roy Orbison wouldn't be driving all night if he had a tachometer in his cab, would he? No, I bet he wouldn't. So anyway, David Bowie coming up now. A bit of Sound and Vision.

is Laura Branigan, and she's waxing lyrical about Gloria. Many thanks for that. And Lisa Stanfield. Now, if you ask Lisa where she wants to go on a holiday, she will tell you she was going to go all around the world, but next year she's probably going to go somewhere different.

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That's where I'd look. Now, Mike Nesmith, ex-Monkees fame, of course, and his tastes are a lot simpler. He's just going to Rio.

0: To the noughties, this is 50 Years of Pop.
1: And this is 50 Years of Pop. This is Peter Kirkpatrick with you. And time is running out, so I'm going to squeeze a few more tracks in before it is time to go for another week. I'm going to play the Sugar Babes, Push the Button, and I will push the button to start that track in just a mo. A very interesting question the other day on some quiz show. How many Sugar Babes were there? Do you know the answer? I'm not going to tell you the answer because I've forgotten. So, but anyway, I'm now going to push the button, Sugar Babes. Here we go.

Now, because I'm not the sort of chappy to leave you dangling, pondering how many sugar babes there were, you can rest assured that there were six. Yes, I kid thee not. That's the kind of guy I am. Now, moving on, Joe Brown coming up, born 1941, English entertainer, started off rock and roll. He's been around for six decades and very, very popular, still continues to be on his stage show. He's sort of made the ukulele his instrument of choice. He's described in the Guinness Book of British Hit Singles and Albums as a chirpy cockney, but he was actually born in Lincolnshire. But he does seem to be this sort of happy East Endery type figure. Very entertaining, as I say. If you look up on social media on these video channels, you'll see him on there. This is Joe Brown with his ukulele, and I'll see you in my dreams. Great song.

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And it's a ukulele with four strings, and there's about 147 chords on that if you ever try and learn to play it. I'll give it a go one day, I'm sure. 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

0: Jared, Chris Farlow, out of time. I'm out of time. Mike Oldfield and Moonlight Shadow coming up. That's it from me. I shall see you again next time. You take care of yourself. Bye for now.
1: 50 years of your favourite pop music. 50 years of pop. 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